should we be pleasing in the politician heathens who would try to change the seasons if they could? The state of the condition insults my intuitions and it only makes me crazy in a heart like wood. Everybody stutters one way or the other, so check out my message to you. As a matter of fact, I'm letting nothing hold you back. If the scat man can do it, brother, so can you.